0: it out.
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0: today's R&B.
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0: 24/7 jams. Yeah. 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
1: I hope you good, I hope you well, I hope you lit. 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

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Yeah. 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Yeah. Anything him say, them girl, I do it like it's tax. Ma make my

0: 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Please just rewind. Let me shake it to the max.
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0: 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Old school and today's R&B.
1: I used to think about immature things. You know, like, do you love me? Do you want me? Are you gonna call me like you said you would? Is this really your real phone number?

or something about a conservative regular girl that still can beat a bitch ass. Thorough as fuck, don't need your bitch ass. Psychic as fuck, can reach a bitch ass. Zodiac sign, it must be a Gemini moon, cause shit we about to go half. Mistakenly, nobody been in a bag, but how many bodies done been in

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0: 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Yeah. 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
1: Yeah, y'all know what it is. Katy Perry, Juicy J.

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1: yeah.
0: We the best,
1: boy.
0: Give me the light,
1: yeah.
0: And we turn it up every time,
1: every time.
0: And we bust it up, watch it,
1: watch it.
0: Ha!
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3: 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Yeah. 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

0: 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Yeah. 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
1: She take my money. Well, I'm in need. Yes, she's a trifling friend indeed. Oh, she's a gold digger. 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

0: 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Please just rewind. Shake it to the max.
1: Caribbean girl, me know for tick, me know for top, yeah. Man, I watch my body like say them, I watch a match, yeah. Anything him said, them girl, I do it like it's tax. But make my own.

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0: to the max. 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Please just rewind. 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
1: Caribbean girl, me know for tick, me know for top. Yeah, man, I watch my body like say them, I watch a match. 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
1: what up, y'all?
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3: God damn, little mama. You know you thick as hell, know what I'm saying? 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I ain't even worried about them really, though. I'm just thinking.

0: Here at WIZ, we play nothing but the hits. Nothing but the hits. Nothing but the motherfucking hits.
1: 24/7 jams. Yeah. Old school and today's R&B.

capture twice. 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

0: 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Today's best R&B and the classics you love.
1: Yeah, y'all know what it is. 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
1: Maya, Maya,
2: hey.
1: Maya, Maya.
2: This is special. Maya, what's happening to all my soldiers, Maya, over there in Iraq.
1: Maya,
2: everybody,
1: Maya,
2: right here.
1: Maya,
2: what you need,
1: Maya,
2: to do is be thankful for the life you,
1: Maya,
2: got. You know what I'm saying?
1: Maya,
2: stop looking, Maya, at what you ain't got. Start being,
1: Maya,
2: thankful for what you do got.
1: Maya,

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1: Put your hands in the air, in the air. 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

0: 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Yeah. Today's best R&B and the classics you love.
1: I used to think about immature things. 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Is this really your real phone number?

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Zodiac sign, it must be a Gemini moon, cause shit, we about to go half. 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

0: 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Shake it to the max. 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Please just rewind. Shake it to the max.
1: Caribbean girl, me know for tick, me know for top, yeah. 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Anything him said, them girl, I do it like it's tax. My make my

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Yeah. Send chills down my spine. Whoa. You're one of a kind. Yeah. That's why I gotta make you mine. Whoa. Boy, you turn me on. Yeah. Got me feeling hot. Whoa. Now I'm really gone.

So boy, just take your time. Yeah. Sending chills down my spine. Yeah. You're one of a kind. Yeah. That's why I gotta make you mine. Yeah. Boy, you turn me on. Yeah. Got me feeling hot. Yeah. Now I'm really gone.

So boy, just take your time. Yeah. Send chills down my spine. Yeah. You're one of a kind. Yeah. That's why I gotta make you mine. Yeah. Boy, you turn me on. Yeah. Got me feeling hot. Yeah. Now I'm really going.